RCS Network, the radio of the numbers one, introduces you the disco Kiss of Week, DJ Jerry Daulio.

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Oh, don't think it is type me, I'm type professionalist. How was a sentimental with no sentiment? Every day running around the streets, we was leveling. We just running up. These young niggas coming up. Lost my antics to get this money up. We just running up. Catch a

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Energy 80, un viaggio verso le stelle intramontabili. Sheila and B Devotion, Andrea True Connection, More More More, Casey and the Sunshine Band, Shake Shake Shake, Imagination, Body Talk, Barry White, Donna Summer, Danaro. 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

0: family. The house is a museum. When people come to see them, they really are a scream. The Addams Family.
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